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Okay, we'll start with doing some Sufi grinds. Rotate your torso. 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

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And inhale. And now we're going to do a set called Emotional and Mental Balance, and it helps regulate your reproductive system. So beginning to have your knees together, your feet flat, let your toes be a little bit angled out, and then we're going to lean back from the base of the spine 20 degrees, making a curve with your arms and spine, and your palms face forward, but you can lock the two thumbs together, and then lean back and do a long deep breath. Hold this position for 2 minutes. Okay, so long deep breath, breathing into the curve of the backward curve of your spine. This is the miracle bend. It bends the negativity in the human being. It adjusts the navel point and brings an emotional and angry person to calmness. You may feel a tendency to shake in the position. Just hold it. The heels should be together, the toes pointing out, the thumbs can hook together, palms face forward, and then make a beautiful curve. Make a very smooth breath where you don't stop between the inhale and exhale, just keep one wave going.

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And then very slowly, we're going to keep the arms up. Keep the arms close to the ears. And keeping that arm position extended, very, very slowly bend forward. All the way down to the floor, keeping your arms close to your ears.

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So holding this down position, keep the elbows by the ears, and we'll begin inhaling and pumping the navel. So inhale, hold the breath as long as possible while pumping the navel. Then when you have to, exhale and pump the navel as you hold it out. And we'll continue cycling this way for 2 minutes. Inhale, hold and pump. Exhale, hold out and pump.

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And take a very wide stance, and I'm going to bend the arms at the elbows, forearms parallel to the floor, and we will rotate the hips at a moderate pace in as large a circle as possible. This works on an area that is never massaged, the back of the spine. This exercise will raise the spirit, correct any victim mentality, give the will to fight without giving in. So keeping the arms bent at the elbows, extended in front, then move the entire hip area in a wide, wide circle.

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One rotation per second. And so as we do that rotation of alternate arms, then we're going to simultaneously bend forward from the waist slowly till we're halfway down, and then this low, and then we'll come up and lean all the way back. So that part is a slow movement, and the arms keep alternately rotating. This exercise is for stamina, clear thinking, and regulation of the reproductive system.

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And we'll inhale in 4 strokes and exhale in 4 strokes. And no pause between the inhale and exhale. Just flow from inhale to exhale and vice versa. 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
0: The four sons of the tenth master by Ajit Singh Ji, by Fateh Singh Ji, by Zorawar Singh Ji, by Jujar Singh Ji. The five beloved ones by Deas Singh Ji, by Dharam Singh Ji, by Hemant Singh Ji, by Mokam Singh Ji, by Saib Singh Ji. The 40 liberated ones, the four holy thrones. All the dwelling places of the Guru meditate on Pyo and Satyanam.
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0: All those who ever gave their heaven, not their faith, who watch their children be spared alive, who lay themselves upon the train track, meditate, O Pyo and Satyanam.
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0: All those who ever rose in the Yama Bela to do their sadhana, whoever gave dasman, whoever uttered Ang Sang Wahiguru, meditate, O Pyo and Satyanam.
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0: O Satyapata Shah, we stand before thee on this day with palms together and head bowed. We ask a special blessing upon the legacy of our beloved teacher, Siddhi Singh Sabhai Sahib Harbhajan Singh Khalsa Yogiji. Thank you for the very supreme blessing of being his student teachers. And may we ever rise to the occasion of becoming 10 times greater than he. If it is thy will, may these teachings spread throughout the world and elevate all those longing to be healthy, longing to be happy, and longing to be holy. And during this time, let us chant the call for the departure of the soul of Valerie

last special birthday blessings upon Aurora Anand Kaur. May this year be one filled with grace, with joy, and happiness, and health. And all people who come before thee in the silence of their heart, and all those people on this list, may their prayers be manifest only as is according to your will. Please bless this Guru Prasad, which has been prepared in the house of Guru Ram Das, and may its sweetness always remind us of the sweetness of thy name and of thy will. And as we listen to this Hukam Nama this morning, may the words of our Guru go deep within our heart and exalt our spirit, so that we may continue to serve thee in thy name. May we dedicate this day unto thee. May we always remember you within our heart, within our mind. And may we ever remember Ang San Waheguru. With every fiber of our being, you live within us. And may we ever live our lives in fearless dignity unto thee. If there is anything that we have omitted in this Adidas, please cover for us. May we always be in the company of people of love, that we may

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Inhale and raise your arms and shake them. And exhale. Inhale one last time. And exhale and relax.